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Latest from Jelly Roll, number 25 on American Country Countdown. That is Hands Up and Ryan. And doesn't seem like much is bothering Jelly these days, but something is bugging Riley Green. What is it exactly? Riley tells us in 6 minutes after John Party and Boots On. 24 on American Country Countdown.

an ACC sure shot. That one is sure to join the countdown very soon. The latest from Parker McCollum, Killing Me, on American Country Countdown. It's Ryan Fox. And did you know that a lot of people would rather clean a toilet than do this? Tell you what it is, up next in our ACC Inside America, after Dustin Lynch, Easy to Love, American Country Countdown.

Tucker Wetmore with an ACC Next track, New and Now. It's Who Told You That? American Country Countdown. Ryan here. What would you do if you found an extra $12,000 cash? It happened to a guy in the Carolinas who was cleaning out some old cabinets. Wait to hear what he did as we take a look on the bright side. After Riley Green, as thick as you drunk, American Country Countdown. Number

and Chase Matthew up three spots this weekend, number 17 on American Country Countdown. It's All My Exes and Ryan Fox with the hits. And I'm blessed to have a lot of friends here in country music, and one of them is Justin Moore. Our ACC salute to Justin and his honesty. After Megan Maroney at number 16, Beautiful Things, American Country Countdown.

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2: 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American Country Countdown. I'm Ryan Fox. And can Jason Aldean stay on top of ACC Mountain for the third straight week with his latest hit, Don't Tell Me? You're about to find out from the ACC O'Reilly Auto Parts studio. 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And we'll let you know about some new music from a star who's had a lot of number one hits on this show over the years. It's on the way with our ACC New and Now. But first, back to the countdown. And Kane Brown, it's Woman, American Country Countdown.
1: Number

Josh Ross with the number 6 song in the land this weekend on American Country Countdown. That's Hey Hey Look and Ryan Fox. And what do Shania and Shaboozy have in common? Apart from having killer names. Hang on, we're going to tell you in our ACC New and Now feature after Shaboozy sings his very first number 1, Tipsy, and ACC Extra.

ACC Extra, Long Live Country on American Country Countdown. It's Ryan Fox, and some of you will be sending kids off to college soon. What is trending from the dorm room to the bedroom? We got the latest data as get ready to go back to school in just two songs after the second of our two ACC Heat Seekers this weekend. We had Zach Topp back at number 14 and also moving up five spots this weekend. One of our biggest movers of the week, Bailey Zimmerman, Chevy Silverado on American Country Countdown.

Morgan Wallen sitting just outside the top spot once again this weekend at number two. It's Don't We on American Country Countdown at Ryan Box. And now we have arrived to the number one song in America. But before we reveal that, let's take a look at who's number one on the other charts. Number one on the pop airplay chart, Dracula by Tame Impala and Jenny. Number one on the Adult Dipper A chart, Ordinary by Alex Warren. And number one on the Billboard All-Genre Hot 100 chart, once again, is Choosin' Texas by Ella Langley. Which brings us to the number one song on our chart. And it's by an artist who is very appreciative for his latest number one, posting recently on his Instagram page, quote, "Thank you to Country Radio for making this song my 32nd career number one. I appreciate everyone who believed in this song and helped me get it to the top. I'll see you out on the road." And you can bet he'll be cranking this one loud and proud because, once again, it's the number one song in the land. The number one song in America for the third straight week on American Country Countdown belongs to Jason Aldean. This is Don't Tell On Me. No.

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0: 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Richard Dustin Rhodes, listening to you from Jasper, Alabama.
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0: 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Coming up, our brand new On the Rise artist, if you haven't heard him yet, Cole Goodwin.
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0: 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We'll get you ready to go. I needed
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KUZZ, Brent and Ness in the morning. Coming up, the five most used slang words and phrases of the last 5 years. We'll see how many Ness says. Lainey Wilson, phone keys, wallet.

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Monday afternoon, Jeff Emery sitting in for Ken McLeod today. Hope you're having a great one. Flatland Cavalry is the name of this band. Never coming back.

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1: 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No real surprises. I mean, we are in July in Bakersfield after all, so expect the week to get just slightly warmer. Wasn't even supposed to hit 100 today, which is really strange for late July, but that's the way the forecast's going to shake out. Like I say, by the weekend, a little bit warmer. Overnight tonight, while we're sleeping, 68, and pretty much the same for tomorrow, about 98-ish or so. That's what they're looking for. Outside now, 95 degrees. 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

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Jeff Emery sitting in for Ken McLeod this week. Just hanging out, having some fun, and acting like we had no better sense. Here's Randy Houser.

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1: 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This is Cole Goodwin, and one of the best pieces of advice I've ever received was to be nice to other people.
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